and they are one year by you. You better and suffer a cuckoo dab and into the Niakas for. I saw for a malam, I come for a drink for. No, my bed shray and near my air cosuviasi. And dear, never we are see a who are brabum. Sanya, my way, and I have a sphere, one dear. Now, when Nancy has your papa be, and your fridge, my game, and then someone qua, yes, I be a disunia, a footupa, and qua more be a bibisunia about one chain. And tomorrow being cut the air cosu, we are sent to an emum. See, we are see a hoodie, my dear. Nadine care who is some. And we are see a who bow and chair bribia, memory de bia, a bra 2 PM, my boy, and it was 4 PM. I was silver 98.3 FM, Casa Fidiesto, and just so he minded to make the Muchiami. And then I will change to Tumrika and a brand of swab with a Fidian out to one of them. And we are see a who on a custom set, and we are see a who Nagana and Swabuka, and we are see a who to Hunyansa. Now, what do we say? Not see a CFN in the SC when you do my dear soap as also your senior. Fraser 551-245-124 0551-245-124 near for one.

0: Antem, no other sredi come for. 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A obedience, yes, spiritual and herbals. Say ya typhoid, and now malaria, hepatitis, diabetes, pressure, asthma, stroke, syphilis, gonorrhea, or bao bunin sa what say yao. 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Back to sender, spiritual marriage, masturbation, love and attraction. Do as I say. Favor, luck, acquaint your moon sem. I want to at was woman no me. A juman cross one from ye. A montum, and a soon sumo how be ya. Obedish ye say, and chain come for the home. It's to an amobe piumu. I will be this year spiritual and herbals. Self obedish ye chiquaya, or a chronoma francho. Bible school, a Silas Junction. I now open to your moon, a cinemedia. Fraser 597-668-0593-597-668. Obedish your spiritual and herbals and now what's it? A drone near my
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10: What's up?

In the name of Jesus, let us pray. Father, please walk with us through the bad times as well as the good. May we be heard and understood from the suburbs to the hood. May you judge us by our hearts and not by our mistakes, and see that we get a breakthrough, however long that it takes. May you fill that void in our souls that will lay our fears to rest, because there's no way we can live for Jesus when we're living in the flesh. So I pray that you allow our spirits to be born, grow strong, move on, know right from wrong. 1 John chapter 2, verse 15. Do not love the world or anything in the world. And we know what that means, but listen, we know the distance we need to be away from fire to keep it missing. That doesn't mean we'll listen. Lord, you take care of fools and babies. You teach women to honor their men and men respect their ladies. But lately, so many of us have gone astray, doing wrong for so long that we've forgotten the way. Please bring us back home, instill in us the word, which is our backbone, which is children that act grown. There is so much that we're entitled to, yet we receive so little. Because in this time of spiritual warfare, we're comfortable in the middle. So I pray that you open our eyes, give us the anointing to recognize the devil and his lies. If we keep our act

0: you will diminish our fears. In Jesus' mighty name we have prayed. Amen and amen.
1: Are you here? Are you here? Let me see your heart like that. And the other one. Now you're going to clap your hands together, right? Like that.

27 minutes to 7. I was about to be here. I just the Aqua Sandiaba. 7th of September 2026. Mamunina, Chimama Kwapa, the Wassover 98.3. 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

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Sent to the same democracy, be ya, and pay him a good time. Never prepared in the credit. And I could do your name, your mind, conkind. Fair, they are him for Yanaba, Shaw, Samuel, what if you and a four, a poor year, so yeah. Titu, I think I cost two for say to the second. I'm not going to be able to do this. I'll be a good judge of Joba. Can I my first son of Pomuko Munimasu? Your Saturday, Munera Dunquan. And Pabon said, Manin Yasha, Manin Yadu, Manin Yankosu. If Uncle Fabia, you're not my son, Yajman. They were titty, they were so. You can't know what kind of road we're designing.

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Oh, so cast papers. Hallelujah. Hallelujah. I'm going to pay for the papers. I'm going to pay for the papers. I'm going to pay for the papers. I'm going to Recon one and crank Kumasa Quang for expressway now. As a mama here, I just said, in general, passage of the course. Do your chevian, the message of one of my dear pa. What child from Accra, Babadru, what do Kumasi answer? Like a contractor of Vunina, contractor of Vunina here, drunk, you have a problem ground. Said the coffee job, no more. Yeah, Parliament. Speaker Babu in Edano. The work kind of OSP Benjamin, Office of the Special Prosecutor. Benjamin say I'm passing 70,000. If I'm my part, so that's how I'm finding. And the person come upon no error. About releasing Samson. Chubby Brim. That's a brother, so shut down, yes, sir. The first uncle of Bodin, you know, oh, Democrat, son of Bauer, just said, honestly, didn't you know? I can't remember him had the hanging eye, man. Why, yeah, yeah, yeah, Daily Graphic, Waha, Custodian, Chronicle, Daily Guide, Guardian Time,

0: better of Okakuido. What a better number one, what a better number two. Sana Messi Crayano was so about to the Swana. With the Sanko, you're coming here, no, as about his name, Yaboko. That's about you saying, say, Inkabum Mopa. About you, Sanso, Ekasan is his kind of baby. Bibia, come, dear. Ayaba, anak. For my question, okay, Chico and Kakra, that's on Yarasado Sakano. My friend is the romantic microphone, which is out of Sakan and Sana Yajma. It's a piano bro, and Kakra is a Bayajma. Aha. I said, Chichin Mukakra, and for we. And for we. Aha, now. Yes, and I shut up, commission. Shadrack, I'm not even a swing with your Kosunaja. If you're on your cover, come on. Yeah, we're there. Aha, what's all the number?
1: Media number.
0: And somebody they will be crying, who didn't be brave. Who will be also being in

0: saying that tablet na damn crown of the buffy. Or monitor her say, dear bad, at the end of the moment when there was one. What would you do? What's happening? TikTok now.
1: And I was going to go over videos.
0: Yes, TikTok now. That's how we supervision. Oh, yeah, do things and commit my download that series of Pononi at your profile.
1: Problem back on Sunday, say, and Papa Fonny, Mammy Four more on, and I'm a minimal Papa more. Almost said that nympho number British and Colano. Into Papa the better of a phone, I shall but a Colani, yes, so intelligent. I want to imagine a way you know, or the other Nashaber, two or who share no she, but other Shababy. I know the password quarters.
0: But me, dear phone is a moon why, because I'm Colano.
1: I'm not sure.
0: The reason why you can't.
2: Yeah.
0: It's not the reason why I'm writing. You are repeating it.
1: Reason why.
0: The reason why I'm saying this is. What's it? At this juncture, I will draw the curtain down.
1: Master.
0: Draw and at the same time down.
1: We are passing the paper. Man, candidate. Also copy of the corona.
0: No,
1: too.
0: No, dear, but what brother won't even say. Draw and it down at the same. There are two things. And you can say, oh, can you read in the book? It is animal way in an examiner or marking of our best circle. Now, if you see, you know, we are colonized by American British.
1: Yeah, that's another problem. British English. You saw American English, yeah.
0: What was your program? Why you should double army?
1: Yeah, you bet too.
0: What do you expect the examiner to do? So what you say?
1: You call me say now, cause you go cast your query mark in Asha Wasukra Beshimo.
0: What you say? Your washroom and your lavatory. You should know the difference. The one used by the British and the one used by what the Americans. And he said when you are sticking to British English, you should go.
1: Ghana didn't hear British. And from Frafra.
0: Oh yeah, the sound. What's the sound?
1: So, cause America for crowd, don't tend to see be crowd in your crowd. American English, it tends to be on one. Tends to be
0: American English favor. F-A-V-O-R. Now British, you know, Eddie, U-O-U, Abbasot. So what you're saying, he said, oh, baby, be say, yeah. You say, what's the key to British? But once you're a you su American one, they're a Babasha one. Can you say, oh, no? When you're a Gubu, you su.
1: You're in Casembo.
0: So what I say, those days in the news, but he said, I say, Jay-Z for night, a bomb, but name bomb, construction, eh, dear. Yes, sir. Expression, C content, MA, mechanical currency, and O organization. So, we didn't know you, so you make use of it. It's the content, you know. Question, you know, no, no, Casafa, one.
1: And now, yes, baby.
0: And now, we'll be talking about the strong expression. Bro, from our church. Hold on, what's it? Oh, no, who are S? No, I say, no, I now we will say yeah. Why the people who say now is now okay?
1: A B and a 13.
0: You see.
1: And trying handwriting is your problem.
0: Masa, if you hold my own who and the best me and my early childhood no mona, almost as a writing, I don't know.
1: And correct too.
0: Because if you hold much of my own who but I was say, won't you hold me must be out there? I was all making sure
1: say,
0: back in Kainty, and easy, sir. Your breath.
1: I will come inside PP before I'm here. Boss! What are some of them we have free education for? What is happening to our education? What are you doing? I'm not
3: love you see. I'm not going
1: to say. I'm not going to say.
3: Yeah.
1: Abraham and Abdi.
3: Not much. I'm not Abraham. And Abdi. Abdullahi. I'm going to say. I'm not going to say. I'm not going to say. I'm not going to say. I'm not going to say. I'm not going to say. I'm not going to say. I'm say nyamia ya dom na afie no ba bi di party ye ni mu na afie zo so no totu ya wo totu ani cha e chere se senate bia na ye 2028 npp be ba back ti e se me fasa kwenye so e chia no na afie so love you see wan kasa wo nua dkm se me ba me chia
1: wan
3: dkm se wo chia wo chia wo pa na ho de se bo me si time no yeah love you see yeah dear

0: ya yinyina no ye di ho abobo yi no ni ade eya me de pa se enya mi nua Abraham champo awon no so wo ye English teacher
1: ma shada pa na me di education as that subjects oba ma shada pa na me di we na dika because chale we no ye da chi ni
0: yes eya very eba because on say your subject area teachers ni ade let me say no me my English
1: okay
0: so on a major no yeah until one say English no me ade or tie no more eh ama me eh bia me so so madwe kakra
2: na affect BC BC bisma performance
0: sure
2: yeah linking with politics ni say no made take come there ade bia politics but one no one say e honum no won
0: yo
2: e honum BC honum one say first and more basic no na me chere English and achi that was central regional
1: Central also the
2: whole. I'm with you for the normal year. Now, you may be an army problem. What's our church in a no day?
1: A fantasy
2: room. A big room. Because keep us for no bang. So, what I say, ain't it? To say, be a me free way, a fantasy HP. Not a quarter baby. And granted, tree be easy. No trick,
0: infantry.
2: Chino. Not the infantry room, not the macrana. So, I'm saying, teacher, and the other crab, you are saying,
1: teacher,
2: it will wetch it. If you are then, it's open your mimic teacher. I'm a sire. I can't chin, you know. Oh, chin, now me, my here. At a crab, who was it? What one of wolf? No, Casacasa. It is a ooty team of Musena. No, or Muffin. I said, the one I read for any bomb, no,
1: yes, I want some over.
2: He said, sir, best my performance in a bar. No more the crack was a politics. If you watch that social studies, no quarter baby. No, I say, mass of you. No one had the AI. Aye, but my catch will play the AI.
1: Yeah, and the mistakes are worse.
2: I don't know why you're machine.
1: Meaning someone catch up mistakes are more AI.
2: I'm not going to say, maybe
1: not. So, how do I do life? You continue our super shooter.
2: A language is also literature. The literature is a Jacob home. It will be said, I made the Anoa. I fear to send them. Is it? The marriage of
1: Anazwa.
2: And the will list all the characters in the marriage of Anazwa. Master, when you say, Master, they are wrong. So I'm sorry. I thought you know. Some of the right one here. Ever. So on. Can say some. On one sending message, say, I know money machine. Into their bound.
1: I automated.
2: It is a oh no, I watch this. I said this no. Now say mass. Now the AI and I call working in how will you know say that wrong info no and to put in the right direction on the amount
1: your boss now come
0: yeah
1: what's one just our subject area one change this into
0: oh David me the any science background me I sako into engineering so I'm going me a wood science and technology and then at the same time I say can I say about medicine in tech. So on a mission. I intimate media near science. Minister, a science background and a bar on a TVET aspect and so on.
1: But there's one funny thing that cuts across. You still write with English.
0: And I'm again. Minister, I mean, English. But also make us your subject area. So now. Me area no, I'm a specialized. To say the minua ebrady is the owner John. By me dear me who say so be kaya a year from 92 no mini idea pa no me you know. Tamani was school no mini. So who co class no mini idea. First in a education. Detection. You pay yo just a we no mini idea. Utin you betin the teacher ni bo. It's not the piano a ma. Yeah, press it, obey the idea. I finish that to be. Oh, no, my boys, any amount essay writing. So, obetre, a born my bitch, my treble said three essays. Let it change the bed, I'm marking. Let me be so. And ne son, a cosuana. Patrol song, when I meet you. Near Satosubium, so. A story, Busa. Near Dima. e wo schools mu ni ade bo se obe ko library no story books ni be big one mo enti every week be a no bo se teachers ni ade be eche books no de ma mm. Na de coffee weekends no enti wo ba se eye ejo ada no wa ba ohun na mejo ejo ada na teacher ni ni bisa wo first eye friend say chapter 1 e di ade na e de be ka fa chapter 2 enti se wonu ye mistake no ati bi anya ye be de be ye be gwa
1: But, and a library, yeah, no, so yeah, yeah, yeah, not time down.
0: Time down.
1: Yeah, time, yeah, not time down because yes. Library no crama do that time also the come from crowds of Uber Bokan.
0: Yes,
1: and there also we to me kind within some week. Because what's a coaching judge for?
0: Who's a supervision? Me patch so on the supervision, he a very a straight. Pa, it was a brain. I finish that also games or so. So who shall we are there? Yes, I trap pen pass. Dear all kwa kope. So ne adiniti o. Enti esa no ne ade a ebedu me bi no. O se me ba no anya de bay or nya de especially private school private school teachers ye. Enye se bia me go e me bu e bi mo anim tia na se de. Na bi me mo bi anim tia. Because obe ko e bi nya bre. 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Usa kola e tre kra no ne ade a. 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Sa kra ne tre kra. Supervision ne de say. Only bread.
1: The Gosha Musayana man for Adrian says, and private and a boy didn't look at home, and I'm coming out that Jamaica says, will be piano. Echo you.
0: Loving see me bow. Set me near the old education program. What path a percentage to do a send a private school, sir? Eh? A dear, you know, dear. On my performance, no. Still, a dash yay.
2: It's a song, basically. The young boy. Who is an orary? Oh, but can correct
0: fantastic.
2: But who was a public mina?
0: Yeah,
1: not really. No,
2: but all the nice grammar. I know the amount. And to sound crana, I'm free private by any public. No one said, Omo pure West now, Omo perform it better than private phone.
1: Private, no, Sabra for money to call more.
2: Me na be basic say me san hobi na kwa no private no form 1 and no modern buy ho so say of in work form 2 and am man classes
0: sure
2: book say on kind money masa o ma me jino say ah I say say won kwa on kind of meeting according to but o bi san bro
1: but at the corner of it work and it's like orally
2: me say that bi san questions oral questions about sa passage na on oral questions bi san what you mean? I can't express it well, but adrenal has become a problem.
0: Hey.
2: So what do you say? In Tijuana, mono, and yeah, over corner, speak English, near actually work like
0: that.
2: I even go phobia, you say, come and polish your English.
1: Over to truth.
2: Over to adult education. I say, polish your A. Polish your English. Bebodo. Never want to put down. I say, adult education. Polish, you polish your English. Polish.
1: Yeah. Mangana yazo. Abdi anaja saka.
0: Oh, oh, oh, love is oh, they're making. It is so fine percentage no me adia. do to one and cast a boy on a man or performing a beer when you say, oh, all private idea, dear, dear, dear, dear, by a qualifying as or call a year SHS nominee idea. Bones and not addition, I debate. About from what to me.
1: The question is, GBC chi kra but one can you
0: have
1: you come back as a chum but nyame adum GBC na boy me mu bi na mu yedi GBC wo ka brof no na uti an be coffee 1 month no asa ba wo ka 1 month bi take wa konwa no hwe na na you be asa no better you just no kaza kaza bi ya na be sri hwe
2: ah ya peso mo ya imanom so ya ko director
1: those are five from that. Say, then you see a dean on their first lady presenter of Ghana, Harriet Tubman.
2: What
1: that's all? Harriet Tubman. What person who, Obia, or Fa GBC, who person who's out with a check Ghana presenters? Obia Fa GBC, be a bro for different. Let's one more examples be brief. Come, Mr. Faka for GBC. Come out the more for GBC. Bebre nana bana mo GBC bet my mouth list we dey ohwan omu nyina so be hu se we hwan omu dey na fa compare the other side be hu se be hu gap kakaka
2: nana bana kan asim se o se dey ntia
1: o onona ne papa ye agrimark
2: o make sure se book
1: nana papa ne ye nana papa ne program o ye o GTV so ye friend agrimark
2: okay
1: agriculture program be na budget TV anyumre do start sabaka ne papa ne sa program entiru sa ko fa ko fa omo mo fa obi o fa GBC bi I don't go there. Sakeke di mu oh kasi che kasa ozi ozi kasa oh tino na wo de beto enefo yi na mu brofo no kro mu nyamba ne patoa oh se ene na baso ene na baso e de radio so but wo de control bibia control article bia masa wo be ka ya
2: o
1: mo twere
2: o mo twere o yeah wow o mo twere pidgin na o yesi whatsapp obi a wo twere
1: ti anu no be na be be na events BBC I found an answer, CNN. I found an answer because which was what in our friends who education background who crap PhD, who crap, but show bro for over two BHPH that's a church in baby. What's your chance? You know, a problem. I'll say, I mean, you call a problem, pa.
2: And I feel so. I said, now you are friend a junior graphic.
1: And that's what at least I'm called, say online. I online. By online, I bet you
2: online. Last time I saw more article, I made some say. I'm not mentioning any newspaper.
1: We will catch us at TikTok.
2: Oh.
1: TikTok. Snapchat.
2: Simple sentences.
0: Yeah.
2: And no more useful.
1: Hmm.
2: I'm not even hearing. I'm not even saying. I'm not even saying. I'm not even saying. I'm not even saying. I'm not even saying. I'm not even saying. I'm not even saying. I'm not even saying.
1: Also, be a baby offering a war. a yi wo kasaso na bia free bia no wo free wo yan krani na angrani na amfantina na ye wo wo de meche no enti se wan kan ye ama out ye ama akrani enti a wo be fa wo de no
2: aye no kre enu enti na ya na ye
1: ofe no so no de kwa problem
2: enti na ya na ye chef house sounds na ya de na ye yusu machine ye bluetooth no do enti wo boss wa de be ka no enu na angrani bet sound no bet no no de that word no so and now all over internet but wo ye ni nyina wo funu but in the tablet na dem o so wo bo word ne so ade se bia plosive words ne bi no sounds no e bia wo boss wa na bo it was say boy so people I say oh na e mouse a sound we nyina wo bo ya de be ma but onye.
1: Anyway, to be continued. Abdi, you share other subjects. Time near short, but they can. They are here. I'm very busy. And we na obia be the time number na be the episode one hundred and one na for your so. Abdi, maybe education.
3: Maybe Chief Justice. Now my hair barber. Kakra.
1: Okay.
3: Senior. Me no crani. Paul Bafo Boni, John Mahama, President, appointing as Chief Justice. Many edgeman ye because experience wise wanyabi jena eden koye then so no eka bibi chira wo se papa no wo jina ye one political tradition edwa ko Supreme Court another political tradition edwa be Chief Justice e se wo no wo jina ye no senior wo yere wo hokani ya shena ni munyam Ghana prisons on our da no senior e dien biom e na o man Ghana enya ma woni wabusua ntine ho no na se wo da ne ho so o control ni emotions anije dia meka se we are one of the happiest Ghanaians because of the regime we eye ma woni na busua be se o control ni feelings. Senior,
1: especially the circumstances and
3: so control the feelings.
1: Buy or far buy, maybe drop a video on the buy and also one hour.
3: Yes, roll is time. The late Chief Justice Philip Archer. On the pe na yin on the completion. No, who na one here? Rebecca say yes. One here. On the onus na ni who? Who na physically ni who? The dressing or yet dressing na who na? Obeshi na. On Kasa, maintain the voice across Chief Justice Philip Archer or Kasa. I mean, be that.
1: And unless all swear be in.
3: Yes.
1: Sane will say.
3: Sine, Sane say, yeah. But there be, me Adam me ure huwe pa, se papa we eba sa mi jemfi aso ayi. Me ure huwe, senior. Me share so, me share no a TV sunam say, papa we pa aden. Senior, obianka say, ma woni NDC for nye fine. Debi, we a Chief Justice for Ghana wo. Nye for NDC. Youth, NDC, mabunu mi, a year sina wono wamo na, mo bomu sem na, mo, hey, Chief Justice, you are not an ordinary judge, yo. Senior, not an ordinary judge, but papa we.
1: Mama kwa si yanka yusu bro, funi minu sobe si yuli dia. 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I say Chief Justice, ya ye cheap. Justice.
3: I saw that share you munti no. Senior unim. Enti me no kureni. Ni awako kano. Asusu ampa se o visit state enterprise na so in fact mo ya adwuma. Mo ma mo home ne so. Udi si ho a. Obie no obebo wa. E de na obi be kan fa ho. 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Mungiano, 3 months, mm. 3 months a year. 3 months a year. Debbie. 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Yangiano, sir. Sebeya, a full frebe bano, or mobi sue be a free moon. Tiawa. Babben, say. A yino.
1: OSP,
3: OSP, eme him. And your honor, a wound ya saw bet catch the OSP, say, OSP, crano, what decided I saw be him. na me a bibi sina ba ben kasafa ho na mabo ho because me nginindi I'm telling you
1: but this amount of integrity is to be honest or like senior, or on a
3: parliament but who but parliament parliament
2: sa
3: parliament we on say incidentally if parliament in ba ben na we speaker and a ninth parliament also be a speaker of which
1: and before that Christ been there for a long time 92
3: and I say again you can me against because so far be a speaker or ninth parliament you know indications actually clearly say John Mahama any NDC for or many due diligence next thing come my baby is a be a speaker I know the story for me come because when Timmy Tina Fakunche or Tina seconds now so
1: called
3: senior
1: on health girls
3: yes health condition and more because serious business be pa now sorry call now money be obianka say deputies no omumba omumwani I hear for say we're a very powerful guy. Bernard Ahian for the first deputy speaker. We're a very, very, very powerful, very disciplined. Just a wood diagrobe straight to. We are there, but and you want any speaker no. Babena yeah, you say we speaker. So yeah, what said ye and who didn't you why ya to so ye. And to ye ba nani ya and since be a ye parliamentarians be kogu a muhunfi our vetting committee, I say. Or aseti committee den ni nyina up to now ye hu ne si adini si ya na hu na se where if parliament mekai it was to do with obekai mekakra one of these controversial aya nanado edeba was it maminka incidents joyce baben tenasi e ma mu take decision no
1: joyce ba
3: adi we adi we tax we
1: over 10 no
3: yes
1: and I was up I
3: 11 I bamben betna sia fe na o tufu aye futu na wo dia tufu sa na nu ya mabuni ko gu o mu hufi o betting committee na wo set dia ndia wo ye dia dia up to now ye nim ni akwa kwasi ntimi bibi si na bamben be kasa wo say kim na maboshik yes
1: enye
3: no kra na nu ye na nu ya mo kise o magu o mu hufi poto Babenye Hushi and then say so mama party call no abe deny. Was you any more hushi? Ahantino say say no legal aina me pa
1: most of the press release we
3: could meme tia some no first no. Mamma no nyamba bon tin crano me can plain plain say nya no cre. Ah, are
1: they mammy no jina you are good? All jokes aside.
3: Senior.
1: Ba party nya is
3: senior. Odie
1: 70,000
3: senior
1: or the better on the car
3: senior
1: agronya na jami de mi kakra
3: granted say odie yemfa ne say eye no kre yemfa ne say no kre say say amount no ye de bre no yemfa ne say ye no kre nti odie e san ko for hot odie kwa e den na objective ben na e charge say odie san de akọ say den so me and no clear no omo e shade na chi no men shade hu butae ntia omo yesa de na tia
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3: na
1: ayaregane ya majority leader
3: de na justice is no
1: and omo sorry ko ye
3: bibia ni ho be e
1: chese omo sorry ko ye discuss
3: de ye approve omo
1: omo ntrase kra he left
3: enti
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3: we first deputy so o e chair of the committee onu so see nominee bia president be yini bia no kachi nominee ni se ma o bi mfa fichire en kachi o se manis kanon famra to pave way for you wasi no 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
1: some ma me no peka sa omo for so ma na kasa anyway boss what so good to say that be you people as so much baba di we say wo ba mu na mu abam na we si ya den amoye ala jama ti grofo
2: but now some na okoka ya no na e dey issue by me dey na me hwe ni say we o man papa na okoko no okobise disease but actually dey na kwakwa service kitre
1: Ah, catch you, justice. Aye, aye, aye.
2: I'm back with the same thing. Janano. It's in every beer. It's your throat. The far honor, dear. And then you pay and sound you. But we need chief justice.
1: Doman, who you hunger?
2: Yes. Once I ain't tell whom you as
1: a man. I saw you, Yaman, who you hunger.
2: I am fun too many moments.
1: Bakudina, Abdi Boy, who you born, Utinidian, now you must
2: know. But Nididia, meaning a token who say, on a Sanyan issue, ya, ya, ya, coming, Anna.
1: Yeah, mammy, I know. Nancy, I don't know. All of it, I've read anti no nonsense. Gloria Kufu, no, yeah, master, but can I go? Don't
2: Auntie, answer Elko Sunina, no controversies and there surround it. Time our day, Bebanina, say, oh, yeah, my uncle Phobia, dear to me, say, and Ocresse, a political color beating a mile better now.
1: And to also soon for your free, yes, sir.
2: Only to, oh, but you mean for every, but one to not lamb light too much because FIFA wake up. And yet, Bonnet say CJ, Uberco, Uncle Match, what they say, a drink to put together. But look at the environment. One and on any toward that time. What do you say? Ghana for a driven on Bergen. As a main my point of view, because no, be only Her Excellency, Vice President. To they are the Nacosu. Not just the same one called Domi, and this your bush, your bona. It's near me, VVIP, BR, one can say, open separate two now, no other judges, no, I got now. But we may be naughty. One and one in it.
1: So that day, you can also do two for any Panama, not different place.
2: Good.
1: You can
2: say, and I said, I'm going to go with my paper by Friday. I put now. Said, I'll be a magana for a drinking at the Kenyan Dano.
1: It's somewhat true.
2: Sir, you get to me see.
1: Sikai Bunsam,
2: and you want one minute before with my address. Sometimes court issues go over 10 and I was sort of an oxen on my way and justify. And I say, senior, I can summon your video now. Oh, say. A mamma council people like this in the social man, oh, ciao, man. Now, sound was a bonnet here.
1: I know, sir.
2: He was doing all these things with the NDC executives. What do you say? I just said, deep down, one more BBA. So, I said, you know,
1: I shall we
2: as a literature student there.
1: I shall we,
2: and I'm sure by name.
1: Ask what you're doing.
2: Yeah.
1: We are Shakespeare bumper.
2: Yeah. Wow, we are. Concerning their welfare, their working conditions. Ninina, no, by the Wasanka wedding, Ukoshe, sell Omo, the Bremunum, no more than the Etsy. Then I see a second court judge, we are a UD, Eura, a Bronya Assem. No, say, and can as a second court judge, then go in your security. But based on, and somewhat politicians, and they can't, you know, they have no option than to what get a security, which Embramuno, and what, and see as a chief justice, our body. When you are late before you. What makes you so many and Omunia? That's only now. Now, yes, yeah. You rather side with them, say, not just all the political color.
1: And come on, I about Mrena here to you. Timber Mamina,
0: you
1: MPP in every boss. Yeah, I doubt it, but also, I hear our interest.
0: I may can't chief justice. Yeah, so my can I GP out to you for so.
1: I also don't know. I don't cry the
0: sound. Okay,
1: Shantia Bonja,
0: I
1: know.
0: I may make for a chief justice. Who's a busy. Yeah, mommy, get rid of Chokono, dear near you. Say, buy the money at the NDC for branding, they say, oh, yeah, they're bay. Oh, you woman organizer for the new petrol party. But just what's in the last year. By me, one also, no, you want some beer, no, my dear, oh, my, mommy, yeah, they're bay, a kay. So on the mission, come be dear. The meaning you say, the prayer, I won't know why they bay, what true. So when I didn't you, Chief Justice, dear, would you move ye? So any question would do a home for a sir, and no man. Do se wo ko e ho no mono so on e me cho no bi ti se mineral income investment fund ho no mono wo ko ye no kra no mi ade no e se wo hwehwe wo mono e na wo hwehwe e mu kra no mi ade a e ho no mono se wo kan e bi ti se bra ye constitute ye pa no mi ade kra na ye 4 years 4 years so on e me cho na ye 20
1: And I'm sure moving your spokesperson.
0: Me pa chose one one
1: eh
0: chief justice
1: nka bibi ni ana o ma ni do ma na sister ana ni spokesperson
0: ah ya ni
1: de ya person challenge nka no onu aka na not
0: de bi ya no la mi se nyemi na enyemi na ese mi ya de be mi
1: ka fat
0: mi de na se by who call ho no mu no kra na wo ka se o mu no o si 8 years o by enu no e bi se according to the year can say out 2018 at 978 no president ankasa asante ade no on the 3rd December 2018. So when I didn't you buy you're commencing in 2020. I hono muso e call no money ade no so no. Profit be bree ade an e de be eba. E year 4 years mandate an e de be e di year. So it say be kra na wo kan ho asem kra no money ade a. Any kwen say wo di we say no political color e de be e she. So it e come here you say won say ma wo kan ni nyina na ame ahunu say say ni ni gidi ankasa e wo mu. Because e come mi budo ameti anumu e ka mi a chere me me se ah enye na chese ye mame tokunu kwa no wo shase bi anamu ye de bay mu penchi no yes e ye sanity de bi ebre asempa na me ka no because wo shase e ye clear e ye clear
1: also be catch us wo former president ni by president go for na ni by
0: me ni se ti o president go for na
1: ni by oba frost road president go for na
0: ni by oba frost road no me say ye ye ka ni say Jerry Rawlings or the neighbor. So at your say, oh man, here they be court of appeal. No, me at the end, so here they be. You don't so call ye. So when they be trying to say, what about the chief justice? So when you would do muye. So when you know maybe you honour many kwan say we do on here they be. That for it. Oh when they be trying to, have you see? Oh because you ma wuye no me at the no. Any baby ana because sorry for and I say and sorry for.
1: Sorry, aye.
0: I come in sorry for what. And they be out where they be would do uncle because of
1: and Sacred Bitchy to the
0: world. Minister,
1: and Bammy,
0: I'm making a say.
1: Any who's saying that, Mammy?
0: Minister, any baby or honor, who do uncle and Cassie Uncle Ho, baby, I'll call him by say, be out to honor money, be out no, only one moon in an air debate. Sano man, Obi, ah,
1: Aquarian,
0: said the Missia debate. Minimuni,
1: maybe your tedia,
0: maybe your tedia. So when I didn't you. It is a one.
1: I want to know if I say Morocco and Refinity. I stand there, someone get it, almost two. You know, oh, Refinity and edit. Come, Morocco on my own.
0: Yes, no, honor.
1: I
0: saw them so until I see.
1: Chacha,
0: no, I'm with Tunisia, no, they're
1: about out. Kill honor.
0: I done a one, I done a two more every.
1: I'm about
0: to say, well, I'm going to
1: say, I was
0: ah. Let me see pa mini mini pa na bia oyi. O na mi chon.
1: Bia na e boat master cra.
0: Sanity. O ti boat kaka. Wo no wo ye chief justice sir. Ghana nyina no ye di to me kese pa na ye de be. Ye di amam. Na se wo no de ho e ye de be o keke keka sa ensem we a. Na ka mi aye se e bia se se cra no ye rese edun kete e ka no se onko biem no ni ade no. We sure say bi cra na se se no lazy boat to cra ba be pray for. Yeah, NDC national chairman.
1: Hey.
0: So on me chat. Debi na de oye ni mi. Minister de oye no. Minister de oye no. Minister de oye no.
1: Aye.
0: Aye. Na mi kase ni na
1: o ba be pray. Time ni yasu dima me. The other one is shortly.
0: Yeah. Love you see dem.
1: Eh na me ni am na dikem.
0: Make capture at work ran say. Yeah, yeah, can you say? I don't for no money there yet to.
1: And you is o.
0: Yeah, to or moto to care mo no. O moto ma. Enye o mo pe. Because NDC for share one bo, that's all more bar or more bed, the bell, or be man or my debut.
1: I didn't need a page, not your trash.
0: Let me cry, my honey, may say, and no quack or talk, or quack or talk, a can say, Ezos,
1: ever cost more
0: grand money idea. Just say, who no may be brave, which a joy, you buy a thing. As so say, a can say, inflation, I had a bang, apart from. Ah, Muhanomu light bill. I ban money. I don't know. A year times 10. Anaba. Mo,
1: And then oil price and drew 91.
0: Yeah.
1: Per barrel, $91.
0: But who say?
1: Per barrel, back up. It's Ghana say, see, 130 per day.
0: Mm-hmm.
1: Like just check.
0: Yeah. It's just, it's a
1: per day, two times week, one month.
0: And then it's a per cost you. It's a said, you'll be a far better moon. Because you're right, John Dramani Mahamani and DC for mask and make Ghana for. So anyway, and I will say, a school for you, say, see our mobile bequem, no money idea, say, you chubby bread, good no money idea, or more placement to grant, so as I had it. You say, the awful word, woman say, Gumuti. Ah, more Tom Color TV, I quack with you, but white. Now, first, you need chat to up, Winnie, let me see.
1: The chat to up,
0: the chat to up,
1: crying, I'm not a betrothal.
0: Minia, Minia, Abraham, where champion, where you pinny, every.
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1: Okay. 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

0: Papa Yankasa.
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0: Anybody know what the DVR?
1: Oh, boy, Juma.
0: Miss Adam, we go. And the other one, I'm with the Jammy. Come and buy our stuff. I'm a good to all with that.
1: I'll be your phone, so boy, Juma.

0: man.
1: And I to Jago. 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
0: Yeah, I don't know.
1: I don't see my man's why the.
0: Your worst enemy could be your best friend.
1: Another man's why the.
0: And
1: then another man is a small girl, no.
0: Worst enemy.
1: Where's another young boy? Is he actually with me?
0: With you.
1: Comes out your own size.
0: Empty eye and then sus upon you. Only a.
1: Why would see any of my family media was silver FM
0: 98.3?
1: And you have the name free Hawati.
0: Could reveal it.
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0: Let them wait.
1: A foot to. 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Abrabomu nsema.
0: Said I throw me call.
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2: Clap.
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0: It's you.
1: Your friend, very much my friend, Petri, who bet my friend, Nana Prempe, make just of his wabo bemedin.
0: Try to eliminate you.
1: And son, I bet you for baby, me person no be din como.
0: No one curse. Thank God. We're past.
1: And I'm comodian person no be dino.
0: Hypocrites and parasites.
1: Matuni Din said, don't trust time.
0: We'll go.
1: It is never a friend.
0: And if your night should turn to day.
1: You are maybe saying English, madam. Say, bro, funny, a correct.
0: People would run away.
1: Don't trust time.
0: Yeah.
1: It is never a friend.
2: Let them wear it.
0: Good.
1: And GM Randy.
2: Let them wear.
1: If we saw nye, a damn fool.
0: Take a down, I throw me down.
1: Wouldn't you mean, Fred, a breast, where you were down
0: fool? All about.
2: All about.
0: I take
1: a down, what do I need to say, a breast, you were down fool, be do humble.
2: Clap.
1: So, bet me, don't want to be as so as I see we so. A bre yem fire won to nesu. Bidu yambo. A bre wiano. Sabre nunu bidu yambo.
0: We'll eat and drink with
2: some
0: you.
2: Drink with you.
1: Yen tin sim. Abeja for me, mama kwaba. 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
1: 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I no pe why you strong strong moko moko no me.
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1: 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Me nya musa nso wa confirm. Wa na.
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3: Send me
1: to coin. Oh, boy, I'm dying.
3: Nana me das.
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3: 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Me kru na etikwan.
1: 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Ada yemo ya na.
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1: Debi ebi sa league na bibo obi ache.
3: Esa ho.
1: Ebi bo obi ache
3: na me ha bi.
1: Kan ni sa no.
3: E ha wo mo.
1: I say.
3: Against ya.
1: Em yes.
3: Em yes.
1: E se eye me ya aho ya.
3: Ewo.
1: Ah bro fo no no. Em yes.
3: Ana obi o honso aso ntimi nkyire ni de mi kyire mu sa na ye o mu wanwa.
1: Se na mka se league ne bi bo bi a che.
3: Ah.
1: Enti.
3: Ana

0: No,
1: What's I did the crash?
0: What's
1: I did a dash? Oh,
0: send me crown to coin.
1: Oh, Bobo, I'm dying. Yeah, yeah, yeah, yeah, yeah, yeah, yeah, yeah, yeah, yeah,
0: yeah, yeah, yeah, yeah, yeah, yeah, yeah, yeah, yeah, yeah, yeah, yeah, yeah, yeah, yeah, yeah, yeah, yeah, yeah, yeah, yeah, yeah, yeah, yeah, yeah, yeah, yeah, yeah, yeah, yeah, yeah, yeah, yeah, But I'm so only went to me so fine and so I know why
1: you knew I would do. Jamayo de papa papa papa papa.
0: No, no, me das.
1: Ne fiaboko.
0: Fiaboko.
1: Oh. Ada emo yana.
0: Messi, nana, why ya omo?
1: Debi, ebi, sali, ginebi bo biache.
0: Eso,
1: ebi bo biache.
0: Ebi
1: bo
0: How?
1: I say
0: against
1: your Emmy, yes. Emmy, I say, a yammy ya, a ho ya.
0: Oh,
1: I'm brofo no, no, Emmy, yes.
0: And I'll be on so I want to mean Chirani, the Michelamus, and I owe more.
1: Say, I'm can sell league in a bibo be a check. Ain't
0: he? And a memo moka
1: fry. I go go, Emmy, yes.
0: Emmy, yes.
1: Just say, Emmy, yeah,
0: mammy, I'm her spelling.
1: And no, dear. Sabro from just English, madam.
0: Yeah, English, madam.
1: Spelling only be home. No one's in a bit much rassy. Tutu jagu.
2: Nana Frampton.
1: Tutu jagu.
2: Nana Frampton.
1: Now, Apple. Now,
2: Papa, the woman. Monday, running quite slow. They were fine, the banner went to see me Monday.
1: Are they?
2: Monday, minimum by Monday, and that's the grand.
1: Pressure. Yeah, me Mondays is one of the days. I am in pay. I saw the sorry I said when you are be I said nana. When is that Sunday? I dear betcha Monday. No, I am nana soon. Minimum master dear, and none answer.
3: What to one are the
1: And none,
3: and then Casamasella is look at Travy.
1: Sound,
3: then I must look at Travy. Baby, she didn't go on the very ever my master dear.
1: Bibi, I bear fine. Bibi, I bear fine.
3: But I so if my maid asked me, I walk and say, I want ya for a ain't for Meaning, say, media, and you're not going to be dinting me, your mamma.
1: Hey, we are say.
4: I am a one was a division one.
1: Nana
3: from Pass, I'm only man and eight. It's me, soft mammy.
1: Really, what to know, Namache?
3: On so, I say, on your own, I found you have your own four posts.
1: I don't know.
3: I'm going to go to the school.
1: And it will surprise you that I do feel more narrated.

0: kan wa nyina do obi aka ye bia on be kan chere no na chere say omo ye big fan
1: comment on me no
0: do obi aka ye bia omo be kan da ko me no ne be host show no and there me ne me offer se fo no mon kwa ne be host show panyi bia ma mu bi ai ye be mo ma ba because ya report no om de ba no utimu se ko mu otumi na ko mu be yimu asinchen kra betena ka o madwene and ama adan one can say cause o ka say aha no ze yes ze kra na ba no minim ze munyim nuro ne de mamunum no yo nana aduma
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0: ko YouTube na ene ko he na na aduma ko YouTube e wo Silver FM 98.3 u ko YouTube abinya ene wa ya small girl
2: me das
0: Forever young.
2: Refusing to grow.
0: Refusing to grow.
2: Yeah.
0: Now, but some are here, no more refusing to grow. Some will see him to say. Aha. You need your other person when you know. Now, we see. Yo. Me did this a feeble call.
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0: 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God should grant you the spirit to live within time. 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
2: Nana.
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2: 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Na wukasa nyina na medrin e school for ho. A school for me, my quiet teacher, ni a school for so by. Which an idea, and then there won't see it. Time not so exams, no. And over any baba,
0: and a poor
2: kite, a befall to him. In Timiran Casano, ya, dear, a sort of tuna say. A won't your time say, so we see, dear, see any perco. And Tanga say, oh, time womb. Or the time womb, not time or so. No bear end of semester exams. Na anko si in the time dear, in fact wa woni wo time so na ngasa no abrabo no unim direction a woko cause time and one direct e abrabo e ups and down ni na in see e very powerful e da se pa yes you ever fa bi
0: mate obi wo ho emre nti sese wo tifie onye adwuma kura anye de enye yapam no obi wo anko okopa adwuma emre nti time I had a share no. Anka was a obuane ho. Previous night, no. Nanka ne, or sorry, ye be bi a set. In tinka 18 year de man no ho. But was sorry 7. Afe no kujari. Afe no obetuna tade. Baby, I all co interviewing so. E about 45 minutes drive. E mu traffic, and a Monday. E hectic day. Yes, interview ni yapon. No de question na ne bia. 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Because ono na yi ne nima mi ehuso e beyi fo. 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Eyi. Yo, anti school for amuti. We there. This is coming from a professional teacher. Yeah. Enye a future teacher. Yeah. A teacher who holds a degree. Ukra degree we bring. Or chre sex. A dear. 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Utiati am an ass. Utimuse. When your baby ray university, you are quite a dear. Okay, oh, Madame Kitty Kitty saying, and Craby do her fair dear. This is coming from a teacher. She make us a key will cry many three more. I many three cranny baby over. Yachren a dear ne. I will be siano. Or do oh, messia. As I'm see be drafting who could drink a barba. Now would tino a ye hose. Would tino a ye hose and wait to measure in a barba. 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
0: Enu ne di enyano.
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1: 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Because the home of the time, almost the time is what?
0: Money.
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1: se wo mu obi na wo ba obu owu oba ho an ekwo
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0: o she wase
1: no ode o ma da ase Now, when to war by one, anyway. Now, who are crying or fashion yanny sick a winning? And to none of me that they make a chairman your bear man and send me who are by ways away with dinner. One way a opportunist, and I yes, I can.
0: And no, I know,
1: mammy. Aye, why your opportunist? And to none of me that they make a chairman and they say, Sandy says, they say, bear manager hobba. Now, what should I sound about? Or best I catch and soon could go before. What I say? Intimidia dia me ka kire be mane ne se onya ho ba we adwan adwaman anya ba mu ne nko ade wa ye bone bible kura jitum adwama abam omunhu sa wale ewe no na se amnya me anadmo akonya skani de obetimi ahwe ne ma ai na na meda se ana anu
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1: ah na wo Christo ni ba wo Christo ni ba wo wo so we yam pa make say wo chini pa
0: bo so ka so e Christo ni
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1: 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Now when Yanko Pawa abwawa wawa wati kwad wako tom se surudu. Who say be dinner we say no or the won't be chow. Nana me that I'm a catcher bear man on say nyami anad mwa sifi. Why else to our more bear we unko? Sanya wa jana kwine. Unya unyabi or diabe shani man. Now on wali we.
0: Into on can chene irene so on in
1: Oh, one can chance on in eja. Now say says si can wope. 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
1: 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Says, baby, I want a dranya near my new gumna spy. 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
0: Nancy, me could tell my jewel, baby.
1: Me that's it.
0: Now say, I spy. Sash of some
1: new sight, Adio. Nana, you say new sight near my espy pa. New sight, any penny wants was shiny, mamma.
0: New sighting, but even chrome cry.
1: Was shiny was I yet born as soon to nip on the baba chrome. 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
0: 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Ena wo so.
2: Asemose, bi benya me hi se. 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Mi eni.
0: Eh over 10 minutes, inti. Kagumi anko.
2: Dear me, I'm on a pan and said, Beverly Sanya could draw after some no kind. Says Hano catcher said, also here for two. Every honour I has sent to Abba. Me, I'm Tia said, me never to be a man. Me, I'm Tia say, me never to be a man. Me and some full seven of Mimpeno.
0: Kai.
2: Oh, so I could do Bonnie area. Oh, could you born in the one year for two? What could do Bonnie area? Oh, a German, I should say. On me say, never tie into a local relationship, and say, make a pair a Japan day because or quite enough Facebook, no, after so much one on one, no, who's our band be born, hono. And when a band him say, ah, I could see, she said, dear, a dear man, so no band in the country.
0: And to that day, no crow, one say, before say, or barber committing or natural say, or dinner, who am I?
2: Sure,
0: my be brief.
2: Sure.
0: So that I into a try, I said that day, there will be a commitment. And so said indeed. That.
2: A game plan.
0: 99 ideas.
2: 99 ideas. And not the way, mammy. No. But mammy, no, so a be a one fan, she saw one idea, no, so, or money, ha ha ha, and no cotampo. And also, didn't win a yard day. And ma, papa, no. But papa, no, so, say, or bad in a home mouth, fez, and news, or banning, and any joe. No, so, now, opportunity, no. It's a key, a fence advantage.
0: Oh, once a normal didn't come much.
2: Now, come on, there's something come on, we shall fail one day now, one or one, and I'm more cautious. Sanyeno.
0: Se bia ya planning ato.
2: E se me se planning ma be ma no nyoba no. Oba ni de na ndwum ye pefe o.
0: Oh ho me kasa obi ono oba o ma se se.
2: Aha, e se sa do ye se e no obi won ma. O sa di ma spontaneous e no anka se mu du won ma na okay. What you say?
0: E me ma ye timi ye bibi se. Eh we dey da me hu de o bua bi de besi besi
2: o. Se me kasa me ma. O kasa o no so o kasa nko ma me ma ba wan kasa me ba. Enye se na esi. What you say? E te ye dwuma de no be ma na hyehye na akonya ma me no. It's me saying, says, I'm a tea. I say, no, dear Michel, I say, Mamma, now I decide in a dinner. On one corner, I was in competition, say, oh, yeah, if you tell me, say, be a bearman or person in the bonnet.
0: Some are meaning him.
2: And let me say, I'm can pop up bits in my back, I'll cuss on him. Why, I am my many at the bonnet in a dinner. Sicanino, bearman in the positions also, him. One was it, you know.
0: I said,
2: a game not shy, and so I guess more about one into when you can't say confused. I don't know, I'm confused. Maybe tell us, I said, I didn't know Beman, I was so confused because when he is a game back with a game back, also a final product, and so on, I didn't in that way. And so about when I'm which in our John Honomo, and I was so no defeat on which demo. I best at all by now. On one which demo
0: was a Beman. Beman to me, she 99 ideas more, baby.
2: Now,
0: or when a year or who. Ba okohana

0: Powers, good afternoon.
1: Good afternoon, senior.
0: Boko de
1: Jamiada Robane, a week a cranty, my form, no more coupa, a buessim aquaba, did on your money in a comma. A barrier barbersum, in cherished listeners, new viewers, a money met me a concaint, you know. Bibias see ye, weekends we see the new man of Pina, and a Timico Coco, so much as I hold many fee, I'm on a day, any it is a year. I'm on a Omanyadi Pina, dear Guayatana City. Just a run near Babu Rubra, when I ever said a name of the Sifa Coso, not yet was with your fruit, you know. But it be a cool.
0: Okay, okay,
1: you must see.
0: See Taylor
2: Winger
0: Bocordi,
2: you mean to announce?
0: Okay, me person met two voice in a sana.
2: Okay,
0: I said my sub bar so for you. No, I hear them, but some tone, a month for tone, can say, oh, ha.
1: Now what channel for frog cries, I say it is a beautiful brand new week and here by the TDA Tobro. And I hope we hear you, Papa, say, Vidia.
3: Silver Sports.
1: You bet TDA Sim, it is a team will be before a big game. The big game, Ray Babe, says, yeah, previous games in Akokosodo, Imunku, the Am Fanny, the Eko, any Adinian, and the Yimun is holding in our two. And I'll pick some lessons, be Eddie Frim. Now they be see pitch in a swimming this week. The said the way I bet to me and boy the ube determines and the other said to me far this week. The man you might to me, Koso. The way I be man you might to me and far come apart. The uncle year last week in Yanano is here to your chief. Is here a group of man or so that and with mindset to say a be far. Now you conquer the queen. Now a man you might to me conquer. Yet to the atom now you conquer monk or modemo. The AP now. Ye call now what we are dying balance here, matches on A, B, B, B, you know. If you're going to select him, that A, B, word you man can crank a crack. Big match in Ancasano, a Roro Echo, so a Arsenal, and it's also match in a Roro Corso. That a match be a before match, did you come over, Bree, a mamma Kai said, but it's he telling you, Nano Cobin, Chrome was a match in the year. The crack, I'll call him, Cribby, dear my Arsenal. Scroll on a crowning, and he is 2-1, you know. It didn't come to me as a surprise here we game roda ye tell us Arsenal at Tibiachi Chelsea for that or more aye or more juma. But it's in your mouth too. They were about papa or who it did. Everyone who juma. And who said game with the mono. See, Roma tactically, the mono said tactical story and roda a simple between the two. If I don't know me in a game, I don't know Timmy Corso. Now, me per se, you're running to look at crap. Now, between him, the entire maker said. When the tactical story on a simple between a final meeting and I said on your team course. Now, Sammy Sharks from Chelsea for I'm going to say Chelsea won the initial battle. It is a game on Asiano 2 minutes per not Chelsea, any can to Chedicane, Morgan Rogers, now one match and I know as we come at your Chelsea. From a honum airbano, the attorney said Arsenal air adapt to you and Arsenal air occupy right places, you know, a match. Arsenal bet ten territorial control of my Vienna Baba victory. Ediama Arsenal for it. If you are not in Crimidia number, now car quay 2-1. Now, my main son is saying when I'm in final one after the other, now it's been known to me, Queen, live for YouTube, and so bad. Now, I'm watching Commander Simo. The Chelsea, yeah, my yen ye from Assassina, yes, as in Fafro. You look at a aggressive high press. Yes, I gave an Asiana a clear crown crack Chelsea for. Almost if I so air presser or not, I ain't difficult. Eddie, I'm Arsenal. Not allow Arsenal for from say Arsenal bet me
3: Silver Sports.
1: Now, money, I didn't Eddie, I'm Arsenal for no. Not a destroy and I say destructive Arsenal for no build up. A war game when we say game and I see ya. And now, a barber advantage can see Eddie, I'm toss in the blues. It is a young one's affairs going to me too. If it's also a crown, your money be a choice and branch and a year and year. Emma, your money come at the moment. You say game and I see ya. Yet also be a compact midfield. Now, I was also midfield honor. Quite a number boys, no, as your first or a man on midfield when I had tight, you know.
0: Okay.
1: Now, man, a difficulty, I'm asking for myself.
3: Silver Sports.
1: Through the midfield. Because of Chenny Charles' system, you know, send a number of honor as I had tight or honor.

0: It is our compact midfield or no, so no. Say, I bought positive signs, and maybe a bit to me highlight now. Yabo home come up from say game on SLC, a boy, and a quiet advantage, you might tell us here, and no, so no. I had to be a bit to me at the home come up.
1: Okay,
0: that's will be a monster swap. The person made the home come up a quick transitions.
1: Sure,
0: now I say a game on a Sierra
2: Silver Sports.
0: What's your coin crowd not tell us if fast or down just a born of video on side at 1, 2, 3 and a born a crack could do anymore. Not a clear say. Chelsea every new possession now na any other na Chelsea branch on air change chance of crowd team say na game plan no na a clear a was a can be as no Chelsea person 1, 2, 3 or multi me do any more na Emmanuel team a cost of come at the moment it is any more one as a yes say game on as you know Chelsea any other moment say the money can cause Chelsea it me a winning the initial battle no Emmanuel can on no it me cocoa tomb. At the point now, I had drink at your Arsenal for no set, omit me a reorganize or more actually. Before so many years added not Chelsea, and the concrete transition on a born a barber to a more crowded than dinner. Some points in a year, and I credit to no medibema Chelsea branch and said, omit me a omit ye in ye. Now, the available Arsenal, Mikel Arteta and branch and Abbasson said, when the Amiki came up a boss in your net, you know, Arsenal didn't panic after the Arsenal echo from by a go down. Oye team will be a angry here. A bit destroy it as a game plan or structure, no, and match as a game plan. I would do room our pitch and so no. In your idea, obey to me, I execute to tax and perfectly. I'm on your to me across. But we're moon, you know, in your idea, ask na a panic here. And I'm going to take you through and your money be asked now here, not on my end here. You can't, but you can't because I'm not so say so aggressive high press.
1: Sure.
0: And it's on. So what's your made for why? Not a man here, then area my ask now for them. But when they say open here for the semi calculated and run channel, on which me find the right antidote to that, Emmanuel may conquer the moment. And yeah, no, we Emmanuel may to me conquer come at the moment. Now, not ask na a play a run choice a person. My main channel will have the entire mechanical. Ask na form run channel, a and you may be a whole, and you may any any air set. I believe your choice back
2: Silver Sports.
0: One side, no. What can be the that time? One side, no. Ask now for the NSO. Okay, if that is the case, he said, what do you press? No, more ask some committee place no do our side here. The ask now for by and say, on best switch to the other opposite side. Now, man, I can't create advantage. Yeah, mom said, yeah, I'm going to be attacking the spaces now. I can't over the other side. No, and if you say, sir, they don't have one ask now for you, papa, papa, bra. I'm going to play around Chelsea press. No. Man, you may find the bubble. The toss will be our met for why. They want to say, Mikel Arteta and then rant, you know, a year, man, you may find it. Say, just improve positional rotations in the midfield.
1: Okay,
0: now, so just a met for one, but he can't say, not toss a so aggressive high press into that at your point. Now, man, I didn't have my ask now for no, but with a more rotation, just say, an answer or more improved rotation and now positional rotations, no, in the midfield, no, not about by advantage, Eddie, my ask now for no. At a point, Oshas and I am almost a creative a better passing angle. So now, let me who say a man or S. Sana say a police or me fault out of almost shape. I'm on a baby advantage area. My side of fence as not a gunners. It is hard enough and also the mutimi air from Bedford. No, say a mutimi is our rotation. Who say na a match or see a shape no from Bedford. Hono said a not eye tight. No, na at a point now. Fee a man or a key and na se pono e saya e man be advantage e ma Arsenal for
1: sure.
0: Let us be e se omo pini Chelsea for a deeper se me chere mu se ya na se breakdown and e se Arsenal e control possession no e de ball no to Chelsea for no into no na at a point na amana he din na a ready si Chelsea for no ability se on beti mi counter sa e jana na Arsenal team ya so e de e baron and e ba be advantage e ma Mikel Arteta na ranche na se se ye ball ma baso de be di twa to kwa so mo control transitions na na me hu just say, omo control omo transitions no AE.
1: Okay.
0: And it's no. So we also ask now for no game piano. Na e clear. As a quiet na ask now for fast. So away any ball no back and terminal na a fast Eddie Momo. Na advantage Eddie Momo afi. Na omo try say omo stop it Chelsea. From such Chelsea, a bit me exploit some spaces beer. And also bit me ababa disadvantage Eddie Ama ask now for no.
1: Sure.
0: And said you omo timi control transitions no. Said your multi me manage a game on my we game on that ababa advantage area moment so much made him criminal a thumbs up Eddie Mamekala Tita and then ranching as I said your bomb basso said or multi me aside in a come up for papa.
1: Okay,
0: to sum it up on me who they say Arsenal this particular season Arsenal races in the moment at a student beer last
2: Silver Sports
0: and as a last season student in a topic class now
1: sure.
0: We're returning a room our this particular term. Not just a prove it actually will be as a we know last term de no and our last season de no na enye chese one of thing be any team see ye it you know what your league in the last season at this particular season was a room o share momentum na Arsenal e gada e de eba 3 matches played so far Arsenal sasa points le nyina Arsenal kwita 9 points e bibia chere se wa position de ho ye
2: Silver Sports
0: a fight for a title no said Ramadi em fanto ho se students no a topic class no we room this term and what you be as last season the other night and you one of team be na no etimisi e kudos to be kala tata na branch and said o mutimi pick 3 points no
1: okay
0: now my room ever Barcelona dia kakra bi na menya na missi from elwa
1: okay
0: say me pm or Barcelona Barca so e boy juma and it's of your party for the house data flick and then the branch and juma o mo boda the credit are there no dey ebe ma afu e no no mo be say e dey ma real Madrid say e beat me a fight
1: sure
0: so when Barcelona dey there so mo so dey na kwa kwa e say champion bia champion o defending the throne with sure. A super sword
1: sure
0: it's the Barcelona dey there so share abi
1: sure
0: it's Rafinha air top with 6 goals ubenya branch e for Fermi Lopez 4 goals and then Lamia Manso room with the 2 goals now team say na ma for now no ono so ba benya 4 goals for now
1: okay.
0: And Lamia Mekana say Barca did not quite quite a champion be with defend the throne with a sharper just say Swarder back to back Omaji La Liga no. And this particular season Cradia Woma Sansu air control and I'm more tenet dominance no, into goals. I'm on your money air flow. And when he said for now the league air Barca the to lose. It is season and Barcelona dia and yeah the bear one. So Mourinho Perso dia just say on double effort send a bear every man your my fine. So Penny, maybe it's
1: for okay. Power. Another powers Peterson amotene ka powers no na Chelsea de munye ni kura na ade abegi league ne fia he bibetu ye medin kaka doctor stay am for twenty minutes me without your doctor o ori e ke bia na de yes de
3: sene eni omo ka omo di ka de
1: so we are the doctor
3: early days here o se
1: we are the doctor
3: me nkomo na fiso di
1: na wan ka wan nkomo na me di
3: I see me my name. How many times I person me doctor ni yeno.
1: You. Huh? Doctor ngo pani.
3: Nibo. Oh, answer na da na.
1: Oh, say answer na di mami I Friday me di two jare ni say no one that's also there.
3: So me can't say be bi ada.
1: You okay? Oriye. Is that no? Only say any professional. Is that say only say no? My father professional so na ni buefu. The professional only say any JT. I'm going to say, go over 10 minutes into four road, baby beer. Also, a bit of your rent to show me now. Everyone say 155 to 25. Nice, I said, DC.
3: Good.
1: Hanty, ultimate, Eddie, rubber, baby beer.
3: Medas, just two. You bet your tier 4 and I have one here or YouTube, no so. Silver Media 983. And our face is almost a tier and so I will make us no so. Silver 98.3. 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Oba, no, subscribe it. No, I share my no hit notification bar no so na bibia so atime aka ma e ba e hiti ya po phone no so na fi wa join conversation no na bibia so atime aka ma justo
1: sure
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3: ye me tro se sisi no omo de na wo so so you have to talk about that
1: o de monka ye so mre ba na maka
2: Silver Sports
1: okay
3: enti ni ya record 17 matches the side of Chelsea atimi awini mu ba kope that shows se Arsenal omo jino mo na so ye papa
1: sure.
3: And when it comes to London Derby, nobody at Chelsea. Recent times, nobody can catch on. On the upper hand, Edison at the side of Chelsea.
1: Okay.
3: Now we are come to dive into how Mikel Arteta and making sure so be break it down the hybrid system with a double number 10 of a Xabi Alonso system. On a shooting the room with Emirates Sports Stadium.
1: Okay.
3: Now before that, no, let us talk about a match stats, no. Na ye hu se ne start ni sikoye ye na wo hwe start na in fact wo hwe afenu nyina obi abo shot the side of Arsenal abo shot 16
1: sure
3: Chelsea abo 13 e tu check hwa na ke emu nwa sa on target no Arsenal abo 9
1: sure
3: Chelsea abo 5

0: It's not just a Chelsea shot on target. See a more shot on no to be power. Possession wise, 50-50% or more quote. It's in a game wa. Na a yeah the side of Arsenal and dominate
1: a one sided game.
0: There be all those say Arsenal take key lead in idea. And as omu take key, they needed a result.
1: Okay.
0: But yet breaking it down, a fairly you know send another performance in the city, you know. The side of Arsenal are more Chelsea fan from sir.
1: Sure.
0: Now young ko aye attacks into area. The side of aye Arsenal nya 28, Chelsea nya 23. It's not him say Chelsea to tally aye Arsenal to say ya. But aha and the problem no one, which is the XG, expected goals.
1: Sure.
0: Aha no problem you know see ye. Because yeah the money drew, the final tether why any effective. The side of aye Arsenal. Expected goals on a 2.57. Chelsea there a 0.53. It will check a shot. Arsenal expected goals on no me a very very effective. But maybe Mao said in the side of Chelsea a statue almost structure no near Dinkomo near no screen no see see Silver Media 983 or YouTube no so near acquire second image near acquire structure na Chelsea Eddie Remo. So Chelsea a statue with a back five so just two. And you're saying, and at Chelsea, and making sure, say, I'm going start with their defense.
1: Okay.
0: Because I'm going to early goal. You start in the space of about 2 minutes. And I'm going to meet. So they decided, say, I'm going to make sure I'm very compact at the back. Now, in 5 so you know, I'm going to start with the side of Chelsea. In 5 you know, not on my head. And actually, also, the same thing applies to that case.
1: Okay.
0: Now, first forward, the second image. Actually, acquire the side of Chelsea person or more approach game, no? Na oma komeni ye. Celebeya ombeti me outplay the side of a Arsenal.
1: Sure.
0: But when you're talking about Arsenal defensive structure, in fact, omo defensive structure no was ropa.
1: Sure.
0: It's and found you obeti me bia ye bia. Acquire on bebe fasua, se ude accoutrement be good form. Ude be good form na per se, ode capitalize on omo mistakes, sir. Ombeti me rectify, nyoma. And the side of Chelsea. No, Oma decided to say, Oma be use Oma right flanks one more. It was a Rich James and Arrows, no, I started the free no, oh no, and I started lobby bono, and I also started with a most of the long boss in the baby to check a shot. No, locate a Pedro Neto. This time around, at that time, I was a go. And I may catch us at that time, Chelsea, I started building a lot of momentum.
1: Sure.
0: Now, on say, Powers, a dinum commodo, or Cassana may born you a tiro, and no one an Arsenal. Omo de ye Chelsea.
1: Yo.
0: Or Dodo wa no abo pa pa no more Dodo the side of Air Chelsea Football Club Arsenal. Na omo abo the side of Air Chelsea pa pa no mo de urem. Na second image emebe ate ase ye. Shadie bi o. On se me de red eye inkibi. Afifa players mi yelu bi ho.
1: Sure.
0: Esuro pa no was Ben White.
1: Sure.
0: Ben White, the position you say, about right back, right?
1: Sure.
0: Good. And Kai Havertz, also boss say, on an agent nine on him, at the side of Arsenal. But this time, I will drop it up a flanks war. And Kaby and Kabashi play me and committing a replacing and Kabashi and Fifi war. Nank yet, who said you are player be a replacing a Kai away anymore. But
1: sure.
0: This time around, at the end of the on my right back, and the Koko say, the side of a Niho, and my Arsenal Football Club.
1: Okay.
0: Sad time we say, a lady to go.
1: Sure.
0: And no more. And no more boy. Edi real more ma kai. Edi konya ni go honomo.
1: Okay.
0: Now, the second, another image. And I said the fourth image. And so betre. Ewa ase no more. Wey, ano mo timide klamay si bibi ya. Enya omo second lead. But
1: sure.
0: Just to me, bise wa simgo ha. Se me kache ho se. Bo we. Se tenge da we. Kai. On se zole se ne ne pass bo ne di ama kai habet.
1: Sure.
0: Kai anfan na yan kambo honomo.
1: Se.
0: Wanfan na yan kambo.
1: Se onono wa yan ajo se. Or a night can born a car, Wesley Fofana, Ebe Yibon Efri and him.
0: Say
1: the only thing today is about draw Wesley Fofana.
0: This time around, Osha structure will say par clear. Her space between Maxence Lacroix and Wesley Fofana.
1: Ewa.
0: On say Emu wa.
1: Yes,
0: Ewa. Eti kakai enya space kakraka, ko beti midi bona yade, afaho.
1: No, on say o control na, obe slide.
0: Yes.
1: And as obe slide, then so a, obe close.
0: But in the safer side park, can you say KB Eden and KB Okobe touch upon Kakansa?
1: This will
0: but
1: be
0: this time I want Ojin and I
1: oh, so
0: because of the technicalities.
1: Oh, Odegaard.
0: Fast. and will make you sure say obey any sir.
1: Into own what the gun, and the only thing is about draw.
0: It's a bear out flow, Munina.
1: Sure,
0: Eddie, you're my friend. And no, and my question for Fana said, you are Dania Quadabu, well, who be an abono crown. And I will come at you, the guard, and Emmy Martinez, 101, and Obob one at the Twatana. So we address the side of a HOC football club.
1: Sure.
0: But us now, they have what it takes. Baby, a coin ye, omo bo kwan to, anamakacho se bi kela teta. E kwan ya wafaswa, watimi ya paredi ni boys, no? Etimi ya very consistent. Ene kwan wafaswa, omo, etimi, abomo di ya compact in every game bi ombe ure mbiano. That shows se, no omu jino mo na su ye pa. But a rewo sure. Sempa, mi huni se, the side of a Chelsea encounter pa. Eno a game no mo, was a omo midfield one mo. It got sure. To a time. Na Malo Gusto, Henry James, and Nejene Vivi, and Ma Chelsea.
1: Sure.
0: As double pivot. And Kausa players, we say Mumienu, and Kiesoma, your right backs.
1: Sure.
0: But this time around, that shows you say Chelsea, Ella came for the CC. Romeo Lavia, won't Timmy Nina and also to say they're not time here anymore.
1: Sure.
0: Oba Chelsea won't Timmy any understand ye. Eti Waba, no call, or Bat no call. Nanki, who said Enzo, Aya Fernandez. And does that be Alonso and Codini Bayajuma Pa? Madahineha, or Semareske Freno, so Mayajuma and Farmer the citizens. It will be Tien Wako. It's a quacko a coco pavy, and I said, and my hookers yet ever that Chelsea Football Club Vivio. It's in Ochekisha. Gamer and Rada, or nobody tear Arsenal, who teams a no more lep vibre, and will feel you one more.
1: Sure,
0: bray. So Omobetia make sure said, Omobenian Vivio well done, and Ochekisha, and no, and at the side of Arsenal.
2: Silver Sports. Silver Sports. Silver Sports.
0: No man needed resource. And no me fair moi. Almost what you mean. Now, away from that, if you hate FC Barcelona, you hate football. Say, Ode no create casa moi.
1: Like how?
0: Barcelona born FA.
1: Never say you'll be a pair boy FA.
0: Barcelona born FA.
1: But you'll be a pebble
0: if you are being realistic.
1: Ah, Timmy, and you'll be a pebble if
0: Barcelona ball effort.
1: Obi Pedia, you be coming in your jail with Jinawa.
0: Let me tell you, say, when you are talking about beauty of football,
1: now you are talking. But I say, if you hate FC Barcelona, you hate football. Obi to
0: turn for. I'm trying to make a football, no?
1: Obi
0: to one eye, Naya Cohenano, or your dear Crana.
1: Timmy,
0: dear, and you are catching moments.
1: Ah, me, I'm here, Tessie.
0: Who go for you, no? Was ah, you and answer team way.
1: Me,
0: I will never be a Barcelona fan because me Barca fan.
1: But en case, if you hate Barcelona, you hate football. So I'm not dear.
0: My statement in them, I make here.
1: Debi, who make it now?
0: Make here.
1: Tie, ok, catch it. Tie, tie, tie. Ok, catch it. Brother, did you say? If you hate Barcelona, you hate football. On tia sieda.
3: Who's an idiot? No. Baby, I met you last
0: good.
3: Who's a bit mad? Say, what time club? When say arrive, we need to
0: good.
3: Born on
1: no, Okanisan,
0: that's what I'm talking about.
1: Can you tell me, Bia Mao? No, it's a Bia Mao. Bro, for our candy, I'll say, you didn't care. We'll be
0: a bro
3: for
1: in Can't Head. No, we had one come
3: on. Can't head in this
1: time. What time team was on the show? Because you say, I'm on for time, Miss Ampotim, but just come on, Corona. Are you for Corona?
0: It's the side of AFC Barcelona.
1: I'm born in the FF, and in the and then, dear,
0: and check here a quite your performance, Kosro, as we speak right now.
1: Oh, sure,
0: 17 goals.
1: Sure,
0: come on. Oh, sure, the explosive attack and almost compact AMA for her.
1: Sure,
0: the way we are very, very solid. And what in Vivian sure. FM and any more varieties of our attack, you know,
1: and okay,
0: with the shape of Lamia Ma, Rafinha, a professor Anthony Gordon, Karima Day, and your Mobemoa.
1: Rafina, we yes, ya kwa yebewe oponye si afan
0: kosi. Onse ekobase ya now the eya ka kre fem.
1: Na bi won tell make
0: as part of the game.
1: Me pesa me tell, me tell say.
0: Me to stand.
1: Last two seasons no. Last week me Kasim Ufia say.
0: Me say.
1: Ti asem make am. Last week me Kasim Ufia say. Who was Barcelona best player last two seasons? Na nyele mi ama. Na ye Rafina. on that one is Seku Goras go ball draw champion top scorer. Me catch him some project let me a ma. O me ji me ti nia. Be wey e when dey call for Ballon d'Or. Na na let me a ma. The same thing I was saying, Obenya all the boot. I was going to be like say ah. Let me call the friend program do podium no so. You say be wey no. Na say let me a ma say be ko.
0: So in this case, a crowd of Fasua or more attack, and you're very explosive, no? And I'm a can of say,
1: Effe.
0: But I'm not yet to be asking together with a more addition of a midfield trial, no? Rodri, near him, ye bar. Now you're enjoying the screen, Susie, yeah. Sadis Guadaroma, near Shad Yibua, near Tino, maybe I say. Now you acquire Rodrigo Cascante, a impacted game, no? Emma, you know, Susie, and say, Rodri, Swanya. Some matches need be not on to me finding a redeem here because so only Rodri aye only the interview be now beside Rodri assembly find a play and say maybe a game we were so any idea or say let me find my redeem. So what you say? So if Rodri finds his redeem, he's top notch.
1: Sure.
0: Or you're unstoppable. And what check a shot? Young shot you go asking more. Ne accuracy and as an accurate passes I will make here and ra. Editia, the side of Valencia. Check a share on Meki Suas or Bebo 83 passes. Emu 81, a successful. So 98% done in there. Possess in opposition half.
1: Okay.
0: O check a share 55, Emu 54, a accurate 98% in there. Passes in own half. And no a 28, 27, 96. O check a long boss accurate 50%, 55. Okay. I'll say 100%, which means 5/5. It will take a shot. A dear, I was say, a made food, a year beer on the food of play. Near tribute to Adebamo, a year Rodri, Edemau,
2: Silver Sports.
0: A fine and red media. He's a year unstoppable or a top notch, ambidextrous, a year made food play from Rodrigo Cascante.
1: Okay, that's it. See, Taylor,
4: winger.
1: At a powers, any. Girls doctor, can you say anything for this? I was in your girls.
3: So what can we be say? Okay, you be fun. You be get.
4: Where African play in terms of consistent play will be on him goes to show ya dear.
1: Sure.
4: Now you are not to just have two men equal prior.
2: Silver Sports.
4: When I confirm so better if you now to me, you call now to me and Sasso. So close to 25 days, likelihood Victor James, Osimen, Intimisia kind, a high. When if you told Simon a winger, you are not 29 December, the year 1998.
1: Sure.
4: Tibito Osimhen added 27 years.
1: Aye.
4: And that 1998, you know, is Tuesday.
1: So your friend Kobe. Your
4: friend Kobe.
1: I sent to a guy.
4: Nani at the pass. So.
1: Now they are saying, we yentrim.
4: We yentrim everybody. We a guy. General, in Tibito Kwabena Osimhen, and it's 1.86 meters, representing 5 feet, average 6 feet, 1 inch. Abrantini Enyadiako. I think... So we told him in Etnefie, now Chima Kumakumi and son, about affecting Galabo Bokoni very well because the player Makua, or member of goals, any assist, matching match out, I told him. This particular season,
2: Silver Sports,
4: our Turkish league, as a sales goals.
1: Sure.
4: Actually, I will say, while Virgin match be and not try, it's 2 goals, sure. And the mount as a youngster. abrantine right groin injury do chaki ni sire ni mu a da do mpene shawo ni moja kwa kujirem ntimpe foku twa scan no scan no maja tum se vitos me na otwe ensa also otimi 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
1: okay
4: number 2 referred zingo enso nya muscle injury akupra
1: sure
4: and key member bakwe ya vito osimena ono nya groin injury se na me kan ho asem and finally abrantie fe se mario lemina enso sure. Nya adductor injury omutimi di akop these four players emma 1 compactness number 2 clinicalities and of course personalities are game ni get to offer o meti ma baye adwuma but on the side of Vito Osimhen abi me si matches ma kama ko miensa echo 9 so including
1: sure.
4: UEFA Champions League away game against Sporting SCP Sporting CP are very consistent without the likes of Vito Gyökeres no ma season bi ya no omo dominate Portuguese league no e ba the Champions League so e Galatasaray no na e coach offense Okan Buruk na untim na Vito Osimhen na a biggest problem
1: sure.
4: Now what check last particular season Vito Osimhen edge to mu about 33 matches and share 22 goals and make assist na ma
2: Silver Sports
4: and a check ni goal ratio e betim 1.69 na Vito Osimhen 8 media cup and beyond that we season a toss 122 for Galabo Boko no
1: okay.
4: And of course 69th existence in terms of Turkish Liga omuchima kakobo so Vito Osimhen as a potent striker o kwakobo matches no nyinema a huge problem and since Ojan Galabo Boko no Vito Osimhen about 78 matches winger
1: okay.
4: As a 65 goals
1: wow.
4: And make 16 assists
1: hey.
4: So chaki na 65 goals plus 16 assists ebema 81 goals and assists ah for me Vito Osimhen a potent attacker o kupira no a huge blow for Galabo Boko no
1: okay.
4: General number 2 Bayern Munich chief executive officer a Euro fence Christian Dresnick
2: Silver Sports
4: Michael Olise Amontono and the team Amontono sabrante we say since the origin of Bayern Munich we boku no Amonya selling club
1: sure
4: say check selling clubs now it talk of Ajax no Sporting CP Borussia Dortmund Kastenkirchen Bayern petim ba ko a Amon players na boche na omutima adapt system for you well Bayern Munich as a team before Sarri came if he Bayern Munich abesan ko Barcelona no no was spending 3 years sir less than that 4 years in Pono no what he be be the amom being it back to back Germany air Bundesliga
1: sure.
4: And consecutively so be the top scorer so this go mame Bayern Munich list of players are long serving players in the history of Bayern Munich football club
1: okay.
4: Now we go check history in Sweden about Thomas Müller he spent 17 seasons with Bayern Munich from 2008-2025 season. And of course, Ochake Sir Maya Anoma has spent 17 years in Uwe Mukwe. Manono Yanadai Chirono. And 15 plus seasons from 2011. And my 600 appearances at the Koi. So the lines up, Abante Fensa Manono Ya, then again Thomas Müller Anom, about 17 years. A bit take Abante Fensa Olise. So another forcing itself out and so no more jam amanako.
1: Na you change players on bunya so many jam info.
4: Oh yes.
1: It means I won't say no foreigner.
4: Yeah.
1: Confirm be antenna by a team 7 years. Inti omo chief director na work
4: yes,
1: na. The ref say eh German bomb for no
4: and a chew ho.
1: And a chew ho.
4: Mr. Chief be ready drew no. Talent no lose kuta no. On chna ba mun chin 4 years no.
1: Dabi.
4: On say say make run come out the mo be fadi
1: abo.
4: That is the reality. So obo na obo no. No way consistent enough no. Ebe man force the self out.
1: French force the dressing so.
4: Yes, we need to make
1: change. So mo say the eh.
4: Yes, obo na say number 1. We're important the Mavisan company system
1: sure.
4: Simply because we're a high productive player.
2: Silver Sports.
4: Association football winger. You're a high productive player. But some children say, HPP, H for high and P for productive, and of course, another P for player. As such, you say, since I joined Bayern Munich from Crystal Palace, are they around 60 million euros? I had a couple of say 50.5 million pounds. Echo Bayern Munich, you know. Being productive, Michael Olise, I make your system come up 55. as a goals, not 45 in total,
1: okay.
4: Making it 100 goals and assists for Abraham Tefense Michael Olise. Ostia, and fine. Ebe Buama, that Champions League going to be for the first time since 2019. But trust you, mean a fitness season, Erico Olise be pushing himself out of Bamunti Football Club. Now, General, who could be Manchester City? We can be in our share. Coventry City one day.
1: Okay.
4: Now, we can be in our share. We can be City team is more than 2-3 goals. Maybe you'll be a needy.
1: Oh, yes,
4: you can never say.
1: Me and Ramalaga for Nikumi.
4: Never say, oh,
1: Maraga and show one go, ya bobo.
4: Yes,
1: 9 minutes when you're penalty.
4: I know she.
1: Two pass one when
4: I know she. No,
1: 48 minutes. Come on, your program will be feel.
4: Yes, simple.
1: Oh, and
4: No,
1: I don't want. David, as you come in, come on, your program will be filled. Come on, from my chum, 545 from your program with you. I'm going to call you 1,000 and my top airtime.
4: Yes, sir. Well, let's see. Ring a bit, say, City as a football club, that 1-0 will be a whosoever. And I think, say, going forward, Enzo Maras Cabernet Jumayi. On the side of Coventry City, any Frank James Lampard. Team in two gaining players, or say you make it sure Sabe Forsena commentary for Naka League in one.
1: Sure.
4: Thomas Brandon Asante Wum.
1: Sure.
4: Kalbi Rangisa Oho.
1: Sure.
4: Now, what check you coach offense Frank James Lampada? The interior of Brebe Berenia number one. You have to be doing some brutal army fixtures.
1: Yes, yes.
4: Or say league.
1: Yes, and Yakura.
4: Check it, team is on my body and a performance and a
1: second. And Yakura.
4: Coventry City about 3 matches in the league. Regan Patron Shea will be other.
1: Dabby.
4: On draw a game that.
1: Dabby.
4: On one Shea go.
1: Dabby.
4: 3 matches, Coventry City and Lampard, ain't me a single pointer, old media cock. Into that brutal fixtures on Etcher say, check it, Timmy Sono Mabo, over the lives of Arsenal.
1: Mm-hmm.
4: Arsenal defending champions. Last season, they won the Premiership for the first time in 22 years.
1: Sure.
4: Only Arsenal Kosia, that personalities, members availability, you know, I was through with the SC Coventry. Number two, Oshia, another new promoter side, you talk of Hull City.
1: Sure.
4: Hull City as a Manchester. You shouldn't forget Osani Aston Villa a draw match.
1: Sure.
4: So Chira say no more so upper hand over Coventry City. So sure. Less than a month now about Arsenal, about Hull City, about a team I can say Manchester City are a tough fixtures for Frank James Lampard.
1: I know.
4: Now Sadisco, Mama Lampard since I joined the Coventry City team, you know, me and the AC Marco. As a coach, Frank James Lampard, Ringer. What about 86 matches? I'm a

0: seminar. Near changer where the assist ever, where the goals as ever. So that late tactical substitution, you know, and about TP Mazembe number two, I a swift counter attacking execution.
1: Okay.
0: Omaji Bona, until no more TSU, Truman Essino. You know, make him a jaw the Bobo on the PPA, who will fear, oh, by Judin, until another banner could do attacking Tedda, or do go Benyaba. Then crucial goalkeeping saves, and Mark Dioff, that goalkeeper, no, in terms of experience and personalities, you know, a dribble be a more bimo. The lines of Abraham say Nimba Kaginum, Omina players are Omukambomu, Outmas Treatment can say, and the Media Mass Sporting Club and defensive discipline. Omaji Tumu say, Yaba away, and a Calf Champions League Nayabo. So technically, tactically, or say very disciplined, our diet on Mokama Fasua, Yabe Diabo, Yabeta, Yabe Clebo near DP, and finally, a year experience in away near cancer matches with Mutimidico. And only a 5-time champions, no, I share the likes of Kumasa and Tokoto Komopen, Tetinina, in Tomuba Arena, only come to Mafasua, on a pick at least a point at the
2: Silver Sports.
0: 12 September, yeah, Anna, second leg in Ebaso,
1: sure.
0: West Media Sporting Club, reference Bram Tunku Beja Tum, now I trust the final CBA and fa. Now to Ghana Premier League. Shadisco Mame, statistics in Ghana League in a year week one, no. Now you didn't come and run Musene Kutao. Number one, Wenger.
1: 8 matches in
0: yes,
1: a boy.
0: 8 matches, 5 wins, games a call draw, Emma Kuma Kumi and Sa. And Adeba Kuma.
1: They are recorded an away win in Ghana Premier League. Ni.
0: And as we be a winger, they do CCN. Say, Ghana League in a toss, say, yeah, they are not just any. Oh, quite we are. Say, we now win here high. A C. A toss so many occasions.
1: Sure.
0: And week one. You be near Tim Sakoy will be a win back or cry.
1: Sure.
0: Goals Makoma Kun 19 appear, Mufio Fornish, Mu 15. I will Fornus scored just 4 goals our way.
1: Sure.
0: And another child said, so quite we are picking 3 points. If you do goals, I count on a huge problem with media call. And second half goals, I get 10. And of course, see about Ghana Premier League. Now we are first half for the second half, and the goals on a bar. A wow, I'm a severe semin, moral booster them out because, and Chania poor game, you know. Now they are caught and penalties called 8-2. And natural said, teams now shut down and rely much on penalty. Mirana Monche because our shot 19 goals in total. Number 2 pay a penalty. I think the teams now are there. Now, W United against Kumasi and Tekotoko. And even the Nua, me who were that game in
2: Silver Sports.
0: A friend said, W United, as they focus and compact because that Accra City Invitational Tournament in Ringa Mukobobi.
1: Sure.
0: And T Omar has it very well. Check on Mufiki go no.
1: Sure.
0: Omar Bomwa check number 2. The United AKP that is one place, no. Omar said that Makwama do one and free musa. So what check the chemistry, the compactness, and all that team na opinion offense ni ama H Media Cup. Number 2 ye. So check us and take a talk with Drew Babino. Na game no also with team control ni ye. Omu control the goal ni assist and yaba and command sa. Because of Venu not quite neutral ground, because they before not could show mobile could go this deep out from a cowboy. I feel coach Tinkler air complaining, pitching a ding, pitching a one, and I say, Ghana leading about 34 matches. Now, Boba Copy be complaining, yeah. And they win your message coin.
1: Maybe onset on maybe all any coaching.
0: No, sir, and no, sir, you say myself,
1: I'm going to make a sinner kept pitching it and you don't remember. Oh, Minasio,
0: visibility test and sign up because when you're in the nature of Subership Park, a club general. How to focus your 4?
1: Sure.
0: Minimum be your card last time, how to focus your 4 goals our Ghana Premier League.
1: Sure. Now, say you get a Premier League, I say you be a first
0: no,
1: match.
0: No, we cry.
1: Nothing you could have your 4.
0: Yeah, I said, how to fuck
1: 34-year-old man.
0: Oh, yes, almost 2 million, almost 2 million. And Wiga, I said, don't you
1: say the age, no, 34.
0: Oh, yes.
1: Don't you 34. Benjamin Sadu 34.
3: I don't need to run. There's all order.
1: 34. I want the goalkeeper squad here. Age wise, I had an shed that. But 34.
3: And I live on those.
1: That's true. That's
3: true. That's true. That's true. That's
4: true. That's
1: true. That's true. That's true. That's true. That's true. That's true.

0: Bet Baba Manasuna, and watch a chip come 0209-6694-93.
1: Ah, man, respect to cry or pitching.
0: Okay, first call and so was I ending in two fry above pickle 0209-6694-93. Now, when you're sure, sir, Timothy Eddie Mediama, or my feet, Salimana, remember. Hello.
2: Good afternoon, boss.
0: Afternoon, my back is free.
2: Ah, boss, radio Tuga. It was with my hill.
0: Okay, Tuga.
2: Boss, maybe a boss man will be an ultimate channel.
0: Okay.
2: Young boy from the Atlantic Protocol. Yes, you know, technical team, you know, young boy, my back. Because if you have a boy, my back, the boss, and maybe a term, and I think he's in the group. But for your son, first go, one new crowd to make it.
0: Sure.
2: Thank you, I have a chef for Tokono, I bet you have a year grow. And not in a mommy for prayer, many coach in about you. Thank you, last year, okay, the 2-1 everybody. And the not supporters, number two, and let's give me a rubber ring.
0: Ebia, ever call and confirmation, ya my. But Ebia bet me a call, a year, Obwasi.
2: Obwasi,
0: Ebia.
2: I would deny as a chef. If you have supporters, you'll probably be honest from the idea supporters. And today, who much the arm in your company? I'm only uncle Tybalt.
0: Okay. Okay. Okay. Two Ghana no. Also bet me a phrase 0209-669493. No, busy was I said, John Encho, your coach, Anna.
3: Sir, and I'm one for
0: yes, yes, senior player. Sir, opposite, I said, and the money about the coach, Anna.
4: We're senior player. A player, our coach, you know, what you mean?
0: And you know, what can we do?
3: Honestly, we're going to crack around.
0: Sir, also, the Nimno, only. Onye ni eji ni ni.
3: Onye ni eji ni.
0: Me sara kereta.
3: Onye pa. Chancho sara na kasa o.
0: Onye je Selim Adams so. E cha chi go.
3: Okay. I want a club.
0: I want a club. Club side. Yeah. Alihila. E ti minimo. Media mama fi Selim Adams na.
3: Oh, from Befe no.
1: Very, very big
3: time. Media man na. Media man last is media man. Yes, I'm media man. And when you embrace all Africa, kwa kwa yibi bi. Anya diya beton o key place.
0: Sure.
3: Do maybe I am in TSC. Because I keep player on now call African band. Who is ever adding value? Be crowd the account the amount. No way. They are chance. But sometimes it is complaining about this Kasem Mokuni and the Adinsu. You crow man was Kasem Naba be a big challenger. I mean,
0: yes,
3: you ain't he? I'm going to be the
4: answer. I said the power is the king. You saw our life.
3: Yes, yes, yes.
1: Life after football.
0: 0209-669493. 0209-669493. Phobia for the Monfrey, house for the Monfrey, Bibiani for no. Moenra, a koya mamo, into Monfrey. Okay, you have come on us.
3: Okay.
0: Hello, caller.
5: Yeah, boss.
0: Udini baby, I can say free.
5: I'm in India, and I'm a Kasafri Kunsu Kojo
0: Krum. And I'm a Kunsu Kojo Krum.
5: Boss, play about, okay. You always survive, I'm a power Peterson.
0: Okay, power is better on car.
5: Now, the idea is that.
0: Okay. Hello, dear Baba Kasafri.
6: Good afternoon.
0: Crowfrom, okay.
6: Let me put a question right there. Your book is in the no big goalkeeper. No big best player, oh, leading man. Now, people are buying Bobo.
0: Obiji Gokin. No, Obiji best player. Why in Bobo?
6: I see him.
0: Season, you know, Bobo and the best player.
6: Okay.
0: Say, the league, you know, a league near Bonnie City, or yeah, dear, a womb. And I do him go, say. It's the Oyadi Ninjano. Ninja and Yakabo, see a you play, I should wear or your top notch. On the other shoe, Pia.
6: Last two seasons, Lamia Mani Bobo said, Kellen Batman, right and I'm in the right.
0: was last two seasons. Let me manage best player of La Liga.
6: Last
0: two seasons. Yeah, Rafinha.
6: Last year,
0: let me imagine. Last two seasons, Rafinha. This year, the league, you know, we have one idea. Let me imagine Bossy Mbappe. Say, per league, na have one idea. What's your best player? What's your best player with league, you know, And influence go on as I'm now walking on. Yeba we are all kita best player de yeba. Mr. Kita go king at the yeba. Obia kita an award. Una ye best player with league in him. Mr. Mr. Top scorer league in your boy. No. Mr. I'm saying top scorer and soon. It's a couple on door now. Obia will be a better banamano. Okay, Yamfa. Who will favorite player? No, my favorite player. It's a cotua bar. The MP. And I'm a toma. It doesn't matter.
6: Okay.
0: Young Fensina, so Pacho,
3: if you're not going to pay numbers, need you for me.
0: And I'm saying, Manu, one of us what you say, numbers, until say your copper ballon da, Ubiaji, best player, Ubisugua, yes, the OG Guno, I didn't know to me a prebalon. But Ubiaji, the Nidian neighbor,
3: you say, I didn't know, and your mommy brave,
0: sure,
3: a womb, you know, all numbers I bow,
0: sure,
3: and an idiot.
0: Best player, never can say be our
3: sister. The one I say goes numbers, sure. No near, but especially so. I attacker,
0: sure.
3: I mean, we
0: call Rafinha attacker. Let me am I attacker, Mbappe attacker. I don't mean you never copy by Londo. Young fellow, best player in Fama. Baby, Ubo, we are no goes and I said,
3: the individual achievement, nothing collectively. No, you wouldn't be special, be a wire, a bit push you are. It means they do one better to one more catchy.
7: After criteria in the we are not popularity in
3: society. Sure. Your mom be brief.
0: Anna, dear me pen ask him.
7: Good.
3: Yeah.
7: And Nina
0: bought I'm quite a number one.
3: Sure.
0: Dear me pen ask him.
3: Wow, brand and no more only more ha.
0: Yeah. Rafinha can a brand was right.
7: Just brand yourself.
0: Now, but you have not prayed for Ballon d'Or last 2 years.
3: I hear about 20 sometimes. The fairness, no question.
0: No cranium,
3: can I pray about 20? To me, I don't even ask him to the amount.
0: Sure. Powers, sir, who clean sheet?
3: Would there be more back?
0: Anyway, woman, you
3: know. Okay, maybe you don't know about first.
0: Okay.
3: Be a mirable honor or that's way. Wishing you a beautiful day filled with joy and good vibes.
0: Okay.
3: Mirable entry, Boisiako, of endless grace. Yamede, Afibako, Akanimfi, which you know, Mammy, happy birthday from mom, dad, sister Ketua Wendy, and classmate for the Jasabu Sharing. And yes, happy birthday and confirm our beautiful mirable. The media no Hana, BDC.
0: Ayabako,
3: Bako.
0: But what do you say? Any, we have cosi telani. Oh,
7: media.
0: Na ke cosi. So then you two in ke kono 1-1.
7: Okay. Happy, amazing birthday to Muse. Muse, may the Lord be with you. May you be great. Undo tu anamo NCA senior usiri siri na afisa sena nyankopong wabuao na ujume diya uibia wansa akano so wano. 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Pa, amazing birthday to you, senior man Mozi. We every year Kwame Dio, o senior man Sharpa Mozi. 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
0: Ah, menim say ye day ba ako be fra. Menim say ye day ba ako be fra.
3: Oso we mix. Men ko ye boy school zaba.
0: Hey, girl doctor.
7: Mama ya na mama nye.
0: Oh, ye zia kasa.
7: Okay. Happy, glorious birthday to you, my lovely sister. Matilda, in cancer down kwa way every your little sister Joycelyn in cancer. Or say odo bebre ene eye wa oda otwidi ampo nyankopon wonhyo na wonfa wonfu adomo kwa adomo afisi se na de ohwibia onsa aka na mo so ntia na odo bebja ye fa fidikasi so aka cho se woni eye in cancer dan kwa Matilda ene ad edia bom so happy amazing birthday to you Matilda
0: oyi
7: pacho
0: ah si tela
4: me dia na da so no happy birthday and confirma Adonai Lincoln and Ponsa and Ponsa School of First Love Academy of Chronoma Francho. And the day and Ponsa Papa, our chief inspector, I found a prince in your Ponsa chief say, young fell Kunya Cassie so show happy birthday. Oh, Papa, sing Uncle Ponca, one your Cassie, until I was him, O man woman Nima, Unimun Cosro, now could be more First Love Academy, El Chronoma Franchoa. Ujina J. Chester, in a day, a brand friend, a donal and quampon said in the baby, Yankopon Kaho, or no cassia, moan in a mini pacassia. Nay, boo, do be and pull hell, Nabi Bianco's commenty winger.
0: Ah, okay, anyway. Moti Powers in Ka, Moti C. Taylor, and a Dr. Madison, JT, and only says to Eddie O'Connor. Ababa wa your friend Winifred, Eso Chinchim Camera, Charity, and a Shadrach, and then another Shadrach, and then Lawrence Munina, and so Eltahi, Bossman, and she have a show speedy recovery in tea. Mitsemu Edema Bossman, me din at a Justice Cabana Amanqua, Ubet me Afri Mascotti, the sports lecturer, in tea, Yakramo. The next year, Silver Drive, in tea, Yakram, Yami Admortina, Royal Sports, and a Sports Center, and so Ababa.

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3: 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Sasuna, we be my team, my mamma, some yamre. Now for be my natural fiaca comb to sit in Kumano or Monday Cope, wonderful part, baby. Now, Doctor Betcher said the Oberman and Babuan for infection in an etu as here at the amount. Check now, okay.
4: Make up baby motto. I hear crying a mania biato.
3: 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I was 0246914717. 0246914717. 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

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ewa silver 98.3 FM, kase fidiesu, just so hima ne di jume de muchiame, edie na woche, tutu mrikane brene swa wedi we fidie nu atu wanum, we are see a huono kwasam se, we are see a hu, na gana nsuwa 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

0: 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A obedience, yes, spiritual and herbals. 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Our chronoma francho. Bible school, and a Silas Junction. And now open to your moon as cinema media. For 0593 597 668 0593 597 668. Obedish your spiritual and herbals and now what say a drone near my results.
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2: 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So, Tijak, maybe a person get a crown, would you know, present couple Ponocra, the Tim Hotters, because they are all, you know, I must say, many dear crown, maybe the Timmy as a crown. You say, who do you mean?
3: Hey, Ade, Sister, you know, on some money for.
4: Oh, yeah, sister, hey, what? You know,
3: ah,
4: Winimono.
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Ye de ye ma wan. I'm going to go to the house. I'm going to go to the house. I'm going to go to the house. I'm going to go to the house. I'm going to go to the house. I'm going to go to the house. I'm going to go to the house. I'm going to go to the house. I'm going to go to the house. I'm going to go to the house. I'm going to go to the house. I'm going to go to the house. I'm going to go to the house. I'm going to go to the house. I'm going to go to the house. I'm going to go to the house. I'm going to go to the house. I'm going to go to the house. I'm going to go to the house. I'm going to go to the house. I'm going to go to the house. I'm going to go to the house. I'm going to go to the house. I'm going to go to the house. I'm going to go to the house. I'm going to go to the house. I'm going to go to the house. I'm going to go to the house. I'm going to go to the house. I'm going to go to the house. I'm going to go to the house. I'm going to go to the house. I'm going to go to the house. I'm going to go to the house. I'm going to go to the house. I'm going to go to the house. I'm going to go to the house. I'm going to go to the house. I'm going

asogyafo a omo wo Ghana ha Ghana armed forces muntie ni ye na listen to me unim sa ye wo engineers ye wo planners ye wo building contractors ye wo civil engineers a omo wo Ghana armed forces now within Ghana armed forces no ye wo navy ye wo air force and ye wo armed forces Now listen, Ghana soldier for a Ukraine from Accra to Kumasi train. 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Uja and Udi. 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
1: 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Wa say why three lane. 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

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Ya top Benz brand new. 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Apia Stadium, God bless you. 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

0: About 410 per maybe a homana to
1: me.
0: You see, every Monday beer is for politics. On your super drive time. Erico. Hey, sister, be pa no bubu me more remember pa and then Martini wo mira wo. Oh. Antina, my cousin be or no, or so needs guard the attitude. 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No one's a man.

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I didn't remember. Give me a walk off at China, any boy. Nasa China for no almost special attire. 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No, Siga is who are or chair dying. 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Wait, Johnny. One a car, Sabra. Now, would him say China for the baby, so you got a bottle? China for the baby, that is their culture. I'm one man, no, no, you know what? What I say, we are cotton bottle. 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I was scientific proof, Anna. Maybe say, I do cool, Francis.

0: 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Hello, good evening. Sorry, you know, so now I'm connected with the other line. Hello, good evening.
1: Hello.
0: Good evening.
1: Good evening, sir.
0: Me pacha min sa gumachi na me ka sei. 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
1: Akwasi ata.
0: Akwasi ata ka sa free fa.
1: Manso nyade ya.
0: Mo. Wo fa akwasi to aso wo ho ma yen. Mahama onko ne tete ma na se owi a wonwie, wonwie one ye nwie.
1: Me pacha opi.
0: Mo.
1: Ga to wie kura ye, me ne kita ye.
0: Mo.
1: Mahama ye nyawo.
0: Okay.
1: Ah, no, quite a set of food between a good mana.
0: Oko, oko, tetema.
1: Ah, no, Kufar was meeting at a snap of the mana.
0: And also, yes, and Buza.
1: I could afford the Yamahama Krabi Ukra.
0: Mo,
1: Medawas.
0: Mo, Miss Medasepa.
2: Somewhat in Yako.
0: Okay. 0242624684. First call out of Ata. Was he on a dear? Mahama, we are 4 years in now. We are going to an uncle baby. We be any problem. Be a
2: same watch in the acronym.
0: Meeting and your hand about cabana, bedu 0242624684. Baby, I will be a hello. Good evening.
3: Good evening, boss.
0: Me patcha when I'm in an acre say.
3: Patcha, you can could you drive and have a father
0: and say. What for could you, Miss Agumachi, what are my trust or mommy? Mahama, uncle tell them and answer what we are when we. Hello, good evening.
4: Hello.
0: Good evening, sir.
4: Yeah, good evening.
0: Me pacha min sa gumachi o hwana me ne ka sei.
4: Mo jo yuma, mo ke se fra du.
0: Mo wa fa yuma wadaro ma troaso o homa me. Mahama onko tetem ana se wa wi a woni yanwi akura no onko ne baabi.
4: Mo jo yo mrafe.
0: Mo public no omonso edo omo adwene nkyre eba obia ne nadwen adwen kyre no te sempa bo size obia ne ne de obi ye 41 obi ye 42 obi ye 40 obi ye 43 obi ye 31 ebi nso kra de 129. Hello, good evening. Hello, good
5: evening.
0: Good evening, sir.
5: Good evening, boss.
0: Me pacho min sagu machi o hwana me ne ne kasa yi
5: pacho sami ji again
0: ya fo sen.
5: Same JJ.
0: What for JJ means Agumachi, Wadaroma, Trasumami, Mahama, Uncle Tatem, and I say, when you are, when you are,
5: when you are, when you are, when you are, when you are, when you are, when
0: you are, when you are, when you are, when you
5: are, when you are, when you are, when you are,
0: Mo. Hello, good evening. Hello, good evening. Hello, good evening, sir. Sorry, 0242624684. Every Monday, be out on the drive time. A politics. You better come among yourself. You better come Ghana, Sam. You better come Ghana, Sam. You better come in the uncle in America on the drive. Mahama, a binomacy on quarter term. A binomacy where we are 2028. Yanini. Hello, good evening.
6: Good evening.
0: Me pacha minsa gumachi wana menen kasei.
6: Mohamed Alasa.
0: Mohamed Alasa. Very good. Minsa gumachi o twaso mami mama. Onko tetem. Anase oni yenye 2028.
6: Onko tetem.
0: Very good. Okay. Yeah, that's it. Yeah, that's it. Only wakani tia wate.